through this river grief. Sun setting in the west, rising in the east. He anointed by the north, opposite his feet. In postcards that I sent from the depths of me. Fled from hellish ways to heaven fleet. Fortune child, life was scorching like the fire of my destiny. I used a stepping stone to step aside desperately.

0: needed me to learn who I affect and what I caused. 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You hunting or you gathering? Life's tapestry is tattering. Find beauty in the darkness that we battling. Kept it bottled in. We was dealt so many losses that we gotta win. Kept it bottled in. We was dealt so many losses that we gotta win. 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We was dealt so many losses that we gotta win.
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0: we will, but let's play it one.
1: Let's play it one more time before that, too.
0: Oh, she's dancing, but my back, we're feeling very bad.

0: like, and these are all words.
1: Yeah.
2: Yeah.
1: James Brown.
2: Yo, yo. Okay.
1: Cocaine.
2: Okay, there we go. Yeah. Hey, man, don't ever fuck with a nigga that don't get girls. The nigga always gonna tell us, I swear to God, on my mind.

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It's not a question of money. 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Makes my heart sing.

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1: Oh, we will, but let's play it one more time before that, too.

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It's deep water run. On the edge, fishing through karma, we caught us one. 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
1: 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Yeah? Then you've had a brief encounter with the world of the unknown.
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0: From the forbidding darkness of man's forgotten past it came, a creation of unbelievable power, an elixir of evil, brewed in the secret bloody rites of a voodoo altar, to curse all those it touched with a lusting madness, an erotic nightmare of sinful vision and murderous craving. Voodoo Heartbeat. One drop, and a raging beast is unleashed to kill and kill again in an endless quest for blood. Now a horrible messenger from the world of the undead to stalk the night and drain the souls of the living.
1: We intend to get that serum one way or another. We must have that serum.
2: If your father has injected the serum in himself, God only knows what could happen to him.

0: this serum is supposed to be strength building and pain eliminating. This makes him an almost indestructible human being.
1: If he's still a human being.
2: My God! You talk like my father's a monster!